millions of years, mankind lived just like the animals. Then something happened, which unleashed the power of our imagination.

0: If you will suck my soul, I will lick your funky emotions.
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And what's so nasty about funky music? Feels good to me.

Let me kiss your mind. 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There's nothing wrong with that. 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Why is everyone

Life seems full of clouds and rain, and I'm full of nothing but pain. Who soothes my thumping, bumping brain? Nobody. When wintertime comes with its snow and sleet, and me with hunger and cold feet, who says, here's two bits, go and eat? Nobody.

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Nobody. 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Who said, hey, that's dynamite? Nobody.

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We love Charles Barker. We played his theme all the way through, changed the tempo at the bridge. It would be nice because we missed his melody. So if you can't read, would you anyway, listen. I love Charles Barker. Listen. I love Charles Barker.

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For the piano for great support, listen. 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

0: off inches, grab you with the pinches, and no, I didn't retire. I snatch you off with the needle nose pliers.
1: Ah! Like me, you like Omaha. With the elbow you never seen before. Gliding in the glaze, like Lord D, you know what you're paid. Like a bracelet with the bass, so not goofy like Darren, a haste, so I'm a Nick at night with clutches we running that you know. Alright,
0: now remain calm, no alarm, cause my farm ain't fast, so what's up with that? I got friends and family that I respect. When I think I'm too good, they put me in check. So believe when they say I'm no better than you, except when I

0: Say, Doc, what's the condition? I'm a man that's on a mission. Said, son, you better listen. Stuck in your what is an electrician? Like a scientist, when I'm applying this method of controlling my mind like Einstein and rapping to Kupa.
1: Now, hey, baby, but now what the deal? I didn't know you go for that mass appeal. 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I stole your mic, but you won't see it later. Cause I work magic like a magician. I add up the mathematician, the bank cashier, engineer.

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1: Now get your clothes right out the dryer. 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

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Tell you the story about Didney Ramble. 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
2: 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Yo, darling, Shushu in the building. I'm going to step out. She going to step in. 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

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Yeah, huh? 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

0: 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Things that require power.
1: Yep, yep. Check, check, check. 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

0: I simply couldn't fathom what it'd take. 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Saw the light and saw my shadow cast a shape. When I was cast away to the east, I found gratitude and grace. I claim defeat, I know that I'ma be okay. Surrender taught me peace could be attained. Give thanks for the house that I was raised in. Open palms under calm waves. I had undergone a long phase of self-harm. My brother Ocean told me focus on my brave heart. When inching closest to my hopelessness, I aim for the stars. Trust it's all in a perspective that I've gained from the scars. I cast a line when fishing out the reservoir. I pass time with deep sighs and interlocking arms. I capsize, then I turn my life over to God. Mama didn't give me life to just pick it apart. Mama told me I'm a light, I was dim in the dark. When I was at his shoulder height and my living was harsh. A sorry doesn't make it right when my hands need a wash. Surrender signed his name under kindest regards. At every single nerve ending, my journey will start. Reflect and let the curve bend and resemble an arc. Protect my only sense of brevity as I embark.
1: He chose not to struggle anymore. With a supreme act of will springing from the essence of his being, he turned away from his life and the long train of disastrous consequences that had flowed from it, and looked wistfully upon the dark face of ancient waters upon which some spirit had breathed and created him. The dark face of the waters from which he had been first made in the image of a man, with a man's obscure need and urge, feeling that he wanted to sink back into those waters and rest eternally.

0: eternity. 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You need to do this for yourself when the start is sun. High tones, real fake MC. 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It's bringing love to music in your industry.
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0: 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You hear why? We slam the door upon a pussyclot MC this year. Slam the door! A lick two shot for all the bona fide drum and bass. So chop! All of me dog them. Ruffo!
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4: Yeah. This is the one they told me not to put out. You gotta give the people what they want. So brothers, sisters, I've been holding this one back. This one's for y'all.

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